0: Before you go, there's something I want you to have.
1: Oh, it's beautiful. But wait a minute, isn't this?
0: Yeah, yes it is.
1: But I thought the old lady dropped them into the ocean in the air.
0: Well, baby, I went there.

children of the sky. I love. Don't take no for an answer. No, no. I right here. Spread love. Everybody join together.